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0: 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Hey, have you ever seen any of the old Bette Davis movies? You know, the black and whites? Some moments she could be so pretty and nice.
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2: Tomorrow morning, let's make another push toward the weekend together. 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We'll also talk about the new high-tech shirt that's supposed to stay fresh for more than a month without being washed. Personally, I'm still voting for the washing machine. We'll see why boomers have declared war on self-checkout, store layouts, and just about everything else at the grocery store. And I'll give you a chance to win with the Classic Hits Timeline at 7:25. 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
5: Your AccuWeather forecast. Tonight, expect humidity with clouds on the rise. There may be a thunderstorm in some areas this evening, followed by a few brief showers later on. The low will be around 71. On Wednesday, anticipate a mix of clouds and sun with a chance of showers and thunderstorms, mainly in the later part of the day. It'll remain humid with the potential for heavy downpours and strong wind gusts in isolated areas. The high will reach 85. Tomorrow night, there is a possibility of a strong thunderstorm in the evening. Otherwise, the skies will be cloudy and muggy with a low around 70. For AccuWeather, I'm meteorologist Jason Catarina.

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0: 93.3 WBZD, your classic hit station on a Wednesday night with Nick Lowe. 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The A.J. Barber School Reunion for all former students, that's coming up. Teachers, too, taking place at the old school on Saturday, August 8th. Eating at 1, and bring a dish to share.
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0: 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And tomorrow, too, we'll be looking at some rain and some thunderstorms in the afternoon. We'll keep you up to date with that. Oh, by the way, music from Glenn Frey, Rick Springfield, Madonna, they're waiting for you on a Wednesday night with Teddy B on 93.3 WBZD.
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Maybe some thunderstorms around will keep you up to date. And here's Naked Eyes.

0: Making Waves with Katrina at 93.3 WBZD, along with Ted Bennett. Excited about Totally Awesome 80s with Ken Jones coming up Saturday night from 7 to midnight this week in the spotlight. The 15 biggest hits of August 1987, U2, hey, Richard Marx, Los Lobos, The Jets, Debbie Gibson, and a whole bunch more. 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
5: Weather. Your AccuWeather forecast. Tonight, expect humidity with clouds on the rise. There may be a thunderstorm in some areas this evening, followed by a few brief showers later on. The low will be around 71. On Wednesday, anticipate a mix of clouds and sun with a chance of showers and thunderstorms, mainly in the later part of the day. It'll remain humid with the potential for heavy downpours and strong wind gusts in isolated areas. The high will reach 85. Tomorrow night, there is a possibility of a strong thunderstorm in the evening. Otherwise, the skies will be cloudy and muggy with a low around 70. For AccuWeather, I'm meteorologist Jason Caterina. 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

0: 93.3 WBZD, the sounds of Steve Perry and Ted Bennett, and this reminder that is brought to you by Lang's Chocolates. You can get your sweet treats every day of the week at Lang's Chocolates in downtown Williamsport. And if you're looking for a great way to enjoy a summer evening while supporting your community, head to Messiah Luther Church on Route 442 in Clarkstown, Tuesday the 11th from 4 till 7 for a community outreach food truck event. 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Everyone invited to this free community gathering at Messiah Lutheran Church, Route 442 in Clarkstown, August 11th from 4 till 7 p.m.
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0: 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Robert Palmer, addicted to love, and you're addicted to the music and this weather. Well, a little bit warm for us tonight. It's going to be very humid and a low of just 70. But the music here, it's always on fire. We've got the Bengals, Elton John, Billy Joel, and a whole bunch more as we celebrate the middle of the week on a Wednesday night with Teddy B at 93.3 WBZD.
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93.3 WBZD with Mr. Bob Seger along with Ted Bennett. Thinking about how hot and humid it's going to be tonight, a low of about 70 degrees. You know, my AC is going to be cranked up high.

0: 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Well, their Soft Cell and their version of Where Did Our Love Go? Tainted Love, of course, the Supremes breaking that out on the Motown label. 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Right around 11:25. I don't know how her mind works, but she'll pick three songs. 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
2: Weather. Your AccuWeather forecast. Tonight, expect humidity with clouds on the rise. There may be a thunderstorm in some areas this evening, followed by a few brief showers later on. The low will be around 71. On Wednesday, anticipate a mix of clouds and sun with a chance of showers and thunderstorms, mainly in the later part of the day. It'll remain humid with the potential for heavy downpours and strong wind gusts in isolated areas. The high will reach 85. Tomorrow night, there is a possibility of a strong thunderstorm in the evening. Otherwise, the skies will be cloudy and muggy with a low around 70. For AccuWeather, I'm meteorologist Jason Catarina. WB.

93.3 WBZD. How you doing tonight? Teddy B, oh, feeling so good. Listening to Bachman Turner Overdrive and Taking Care of Business. The business of music rolls on a Wednesday night. Sunglasses at Night with Corey Hart.

0: It's the Cranberries at 93.3 WBZD and an all-you-can-eat breakfast buffet at the Susquehanna Valley Big Twins Motorcycle Club on Harley Drive in Lock Haven, Woolridge, happening Saturday, August 15th from 7 a.m. till 11 a.m., $10 for adults. Children 6 to 12 or $6. 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This reminder brought to you on a Wednesday night by the twisted tastiness of Carmelicious pretzel rods, exclusively from Lang's Chocolates. Make sure you get some today.
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4: Your AccuWeather forecast. Tonight, expect humidity with clouds on the rise. There may be a thunderstorm in some areas this evening, followed by a few brief showers later on. The low will be around 71. On Wednesday, anticipate a mix of clouds and sun with a chance of showers and thunderstorms, mainly in the later part of the day. It'll remain humid with the potential for heavy downpours and strong wind gusts in isolated areas. The high will reach 85. Tomorrow night, there is a possibility of a strong thunderstorm in the evening. Otherwise, the skies will be cloudy and muggy with a low around 70. For AccuWeather, I'm meteorologist Jason Catarina. WBZ.

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0: 93.3 WBZD, where did this night go, he said. Well, he'll go to bed and wake up with Jake Michaels tomorrow morning. Teddy B, out of here. Hopefully you're going to have a great week the rest of the week, and we'll see you tomorrow night at 7 o'clock.
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6: Your AccuWeather forecast. Overnight, expect cloudy skies and high humidity with a chance of a few short showers. The temperature will drop to 71 degrees. On Thursday, there will be a mix of clouds and sunshine with a few showers and a thunderstorm, especially later in the day. It'll be humid with the potential for heavy downpours and strong wind gusts in some areas. The high will reach 86 degrees. Thursday night, anticipate a strong thunderstorm early on, followed by overcast conditions and continued humidity. The low temperature will be 69 degrees. For AccuWeather, I'm meteorologist Jason Catarina.
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7: Your AccuWeather forecast. Overnight, expect cloudy skies and high humidity with a chance of a few short showers. The temperature will drop to 71 degrees. On Thursday, there will be a mix of clouds and sunshine with a few showers and a thunderstorm, especially later in the day. It'll be humid with the potential for heavy downpours and strong wind gusts in some areas. The high will reach 86 degrees. Thursday night, anticipate a strong thunderstorm early on, followed by overcast conditions and continued humidity. The low temperature will be 69 degrees. For AccuWeather, I'm meteorologist Jason Catarina.
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1: 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The grand prize winner will be drawn Monday, August 10th, 2026. 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
3: Weather. Your AccuWeather forecast. Overnight, expect cloudy skies and high humidity with a chance of a few short showers. The temperature will drop to 71 degrees. On Thursday, there will be a mix of clouds and sunshine with a few showers and a thunderstorm, especially later in the day. It'll be humid with the potential for heavy downpours and strong wind gusts in some areas. The high will reach 86 degrees. Thursday night, anticipate a strong thunderstorm early on, followed by overcast conditions and continued humidity. The low temperature will be 69 degrees. For AccuWeather, I'm meteorologist Jason Catarina.

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7: Your AccuWeather forecast. Overnight, expect cloudy skies and high humidity with a chance of a few short showers. The temperature will drop to 71 degrees. On Thursday, there will be a mix of clouds and sunshine with a few showers and a thunderstorm, especially later in the day. It'll be humid with the potential for heavy downpours and strong wind gusts in some areas. The high will reach 86 degrees. Thursday night, anticipate a strong thunderstorm early on, followed by overcast conditions and continued humidity. The low temperature will be 69 degrees. For AccuWeather, I'm meteorologist Jason Catarina.

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0: 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The grand prize winner will be drawn Monday, August 10th, 2026. 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
1: Weather. Your AccuWeather forecast. Overnight, expect cloudy skies and high humidity with a chance of a few short showers. The temperature will drop to 71 degrees. On Thursday, there will be a mix of clouds and sunshine with a few showers and a thunderstorm, especially later in the day. It'll be humid with the potential for heavy downpours and strong wind gusts in some areas. The high will reach 86 degrees. Thursday night, anticipate a strong thunderstorm early on, followed by overcast conditions and continued humidity. The low temperature will be 69 degrees. For AccuWeather, I'm meteorologist Jason Catarina.

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0: Got your coffee? 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

from the weekend, Classic Hits 93.3, and I have got an awesome show lined up for you this morning, so I hope you stick around. Another chance to qualify in the Make a Splash giveaway coming up after 6, a chance to instantly win at 7:25 with the Classic Hits timeline, and a whole lot more, so let's get this day going.

0: Good morning and happy Thursday. We've officially made it to the day before Friday, and I've got plenty to keep you entertained all morning long. Classic hits, 93.3 in the Jake Michaels Morning Show. 517, we've got partly cloudy skies. We're at 74. We will see clouds and sun today. Going to be a humid day. There is a chance for thunderstorms this afternoon, a high reaching 85. How you doing? After 6 o'clock, another lucky listener will qualify for our Make a Splash giveaway. And at 7:25, you'll have a chance to win instantly with the Classic Hits Timeline. Freddie Hammer joins us as well after 6 with all the latest local news and sports. So you'll be caught up on everything happening around the area before you head out the door. We'll also talk about the new shirt that's supposedly so high-tech you can wear it for more than a month without washing it. 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
5: Valley weather. Your AccuWeather forecast. Overnight, expect cloudy skies and high humidity with a chance of a few short showers. The temperature will drop to 71 degrees. On Thursday, there will be a mix of clouds and sunshine with a few showers and a thunderstorm, especially later in the day. It'll be humid with the potential for heavy downpours and strong wind gusts in some areas. The high will reach 86 degrees. Thursday night, anticipate a strong thunderstorm early on, followed by overcast conditions and continued humidity. The low temperature will be 69 degrees. For AccuWeather, I'm meteorologist Jason Caterina.
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0: It's 5:33. Good morning, Classic Hits 93.3. We've got partly cloudy skies. It's 73. What's happening? The Korean War veterans are looking for volunteers to help provide military funeral honors for our nation's veterans. So if you are currently serving in the military or you were honorably discharged, you're invited to participate. Uniforms are provided with the exception of pants and shoes. Volunteers, they're needed for several ceremonial roles, including the rifle squad. To learn more or to sign up, just reach out to Ed March at 570-419-9934. The third annual St. John Newman Regional Academy Golf Tournament tees off on Friday, September 4th. At the White Deer Golf Course in Montgomery, golfers of all skill levels are welcome for a day of friendly competition, fellowship, and fun. 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Now, to register a foursome, become a sponsor, or simply to get more information, email admissions at sjnra.org, or you can call 570-323-9953. And the Millville Peach Festival returns Friday and Saturday, tomorrow and Saturday, I should say, on East 1st Street in Mifflinville. The celebration kicks off tomorrow from 5 until 9 with music from DJ Chris Trapp. Then on Saturday, enjoy a full day of family fun from 10 until 6, featuring live music by Glitch from 10 a.m. until 1, and then Hi-Fi from 3 until 6. Bring the whole family out for a great community celebration. 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And for more details on those events and others, you can head over to WBZD.com. 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

0: 93.3 roaming around with the B-52s at 545. Partly cloudy and 72. You know, there's a new shirt on the market. Well, it's either a brilliant invention or a giant excuse to skip laundry. A U.S. clothing company has unveiled a shirt they say can stay fresh for more than a month without being washed. That's like, you know, you see these new deodorant commercials. Deodorant protection for 100 hours, you know. Seriously, you should be cleaning yourself more often, in my opinion. Anyway, back to the shirt. It's woven with copper, silver, zinc, gold, volcanic ash, and two secret ingredients. Kind of like the Colonel's recipe, I guess. Translation, it sounds less like a t-shirt and more like a superhero origin story, you know? It's going to set you back $79, but the company says it lasts longer than seven regular shirts. Now, they also sell a budget version for $39. That'll stay fresh for 3 days. So you don't get the whole month out of it. You'll only get 3 days. Apparently, we've entered the world where shirts now come with different expiration dates. Just remember, no matter what the label says, if you can smell it, everyone else probably smelled it yesterday. All right, water cooler audio, the hottest trending sound bites on the planet, the stuff you're going to be talking about at the water cooler.
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3: A TikTok mom attempts to prepare her daughter for kindergarten bullies.
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3: A hopeful single devises an unusual plan to land a girlfriend.
7: I'm going to have to hire five guys to jump me in the back alley of Washington, D.C. And if I die, great, mission accomplished. I have a reason to not carry on the family legacy. But if I survive, I have a banger icebreaker story for my first date.
8: I have a name for this operation. I can only say that it somewhat goes along with the term get rich or die trying.
3: A dentist celebrates National Fresh Breath Day with a soulful parody song.

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Good morning and welcome to Thursday, August 6th. We're almost to the weekend and there's plenty happening on the show today. You'll have another shot to become our next Make a Splash qualifier. And at 7:25, we'll see if you can score an instant win with the Classic Hits timeline. 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

0: 608 Classic Hits 93.3. We've got partly cloudy skies and 74. Going to be a humid day today. There is a chance for a thunderstorm this afternoon. Clouds and sun today. High 85. Good morning to you, Freddie.
1: Morning, Jake.
0: How you doing?
1: All right. How about you?
0: I'm doing good. We're one day closer to the weekend, so can't complain about that too much, right?
1: Not complaining. I'm very happy.
0: Not complaining. So yesterday on our socials, on our Facebook page, we didn't actually talk about this, but I posted about popular stores when we were younger that no longer exist.
1: Okay.
0: All right. And what are stores that, you know, that maybe you would like to see come back? And Hills. Now, I don't know if you're familiar with Hills Department Store.
1: Is that here in Williamsport?
0: There was one here in Williamsport. I believe, and I could be wrong in this, but I believe Hills was a Pittsburgh-based company, Hills Department Store. But we had one here. It's where Biter's Furniture now is in South Williamsport. That's where Hills Department Store used to be. And I can remember going there as a kid in the 70s and 80s.
1: And hiding in the racks of clothes.
0: Well, you know, the one thing about Hills, and somebody made comment about it, is you walked into Hills. Right at the front when you came in, there was not a food court, but you could get a hot dog. There was always popcorn there. You could always get popcorn. It was either, I think it was Slurpees. I don't think it was Slushies. I think it was Slurpees that you could get there as well.
1: Wow.
0: But that was the store that most people commented on. I mean, you know, of all the stores that are gone, like, you know, Radio Shack.
1: Yeah.
0: And we also had another one here called Robert Hall Village, which was on, like, Cumming Creek Road, which was a great store. But a lot of wonderful places that were home to us here in Williamsport that have long gone, these people remember. And yeah, Hills was the one that everybody kind of commented on as the one they missed the most.
1: Well, yeah, I'm sure. Would you ever have a Ben Franklin around here?
0: Yeah, we did. There
1: I
0: was
1: love
0: one
1: those
0: in Watsontown.
1: Dives.
0: Yeah, there was one in Watsontown or Clarkstown, I guess it was.
1: Okay.
0: Hills, my greatest memory of Hills Department Store was the very first record I ever bought.
1: Aww.
0: I bought at Hills Department Store.
1: And that started the whole career of music in your life.
0: It kind of did.
1: Yeah.
0: Because in all honesty, that is, I became a Beatles fan in 1982. I remember the day. I became a Beatles fan in 1982 thanks to a friend of mine, and the first record I ever bought was the Beatles' 20 Greatest Hits on Capitol Records at Hills Department Store. The first record I ever bought with my own money.
1: Jake, that's so nostalgic and cute.
0: It is, right? I still have the album.
1: It's
0: seen better days. I played the heck out of that record when I first got it. But, yeah, I still have the record. And, yeah, I remember that fondly.
1: Bring back Hills Department Store.
0: Bring back Hills Department Store. What do you got coming up for us in the news?
1: Well, a teenager from Williamsport involved in a Loyal Sock Township shooting was sentenced yesterday. And officials are working to preserve the maps that are stored inside condemned City Hall building. We'll check that, plus WBZD Sports coming up after Fox News.
2: News. I'm Ted Linder. President Trump says the deal to reopen the Strait of Hormuz could happen soon. It's the second pause amid the war with Iran after the president called off strikes on power plants and bridges this week. But Americans still concerned about rising costs. Vice President J.D. Vance says the cost of living issues will subside once the conflict is over.
3: Those oil prices are going to come down and stay down. Iran will never have a nuclear weapon. And the United States will be in a stronger position. But we're kind of in the middle of the game. And I think people are trying to prejudge exactly how this is going to go.
2: Iran says it's discussing shipping through the strait with Oman and denies it's negotiating with the United States. And there was no big winner in Wednesday night's Powerball jackpot that was worth $786 million. No winner means it jumps to at least $856 million for Saturday night. The numbers drawn Wednesday, 14, 20, 59, 60, 61, and a Powerball of 25. 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
1: I'm Freddie Hammer with this 93.3 WBZD news update. A Williamsport teenager has been sentenced for his role in a 2024 shooting at Penvale Apartments in Moyelsock Township. Tykeer Jihad Smith received credit for 336 days already served and was placed on probation for 3 years and 30 days. Smith pleaded guilty to criminal mischief and reckless endangerment. Prosecutors say he accompanied a group to Randall Circle, where someone fired shots into a home. A teenage boy inside was not injured. A dog trying to reach leftover food on a gas stove is blamed for an accidental Armstrong Township house fire. State police say the Labrador jumped onto the range July 24th and inadvertently ignited nearby materials at the Route 15 home. One dog and a cat died, while the Labrador was taken for treatment. No people were hurt. Damage is estimated at about $50,000. Shamokin Dam has resumed producing water, but emergency conservation measures remain in effect. Mayor Donald Musser says the treatment system came back online after storm-driven sediment overwhelmed the equipment. Residents are still being asked to cut water use for at least another 24 to 36 hours. That supply remains safe, but outdoor watering, car washing, pool filling, and other non-essential uses remain prohibited. And Williamsport officials are working to preserve historic maps stored inside the condemned City Hall building. According to the Sun-Gazette, a $125,000 grant from the First Community Foundation Partnership is funding the first phase of a records digitization project, focusing on financial and letter-sized documents. Larger maps will be digitized later. Some date to the late 1800s and show early street layouts and property lines. The maps will be moved to the city's Bureau of Codes facility for safekeeping. And checking WBZD Sports, in Major League Baseball Draft League last night, Williamsport Cross Cutters defeating the West Virginia Black Bears 9-7 in Game 2 of the series. Cutters will try to win that tied-up series tonight at home against the Black Bears, 6:35 p.m. first pitch.
4: Hi, folks. Happy Thursday. Ooh, I'm feeling it. Another great day to be alive. It's going to be humid today. Humid right through the weekend. Enjoy it. Partly sunny today. Watch out for some scattered thunderstorms. Even if you get one, it's an hour or so. Who cares, right? 80s to near 90, 70 tonight, muggy. Tomorrow, same thing, scattered showers and thunderstorms up near 90. And through the weekend, Saturday, Sunday, Monday, all partly sunny, 80s to near 90. And if anything, a few scattered showers and thunderstorms. But don't let it stop your fun. Make it a good stretch.
0: Joe, thank you so much. 6:14, we've got cloudy skies in 72. And you're invited to enjoy a summer evening of live music at Music in the Park, coming up on Monday, 7 p.m. at King Street Park in Northumberland. 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I love that name. 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The event is open to the public and is a wonderful way to spend a summer evening outdoors. 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

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And you know, it's 9 o'clock, you're not really hungry, but somehow the kitchen is calling your name. So what's your go-to late-night snack? A bowl of cereal, popcorn, ice cream, yogurt, and granola if you're pretending to be healthy? Or are you the person who says, just one Oreo, and then suddenly the whole sleeve disappears? Hey, no judgment, we've all been there.

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6: 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Today is Root Beer Float Day, Fresh Breath Day, Farm Worker Appreciation Day, and National Gossip Day. 32 more days until Labor Day. And, well, good news and bad news. The bad news, if you played the Powerball last night, you didn't win. The good news, if you didn't play, well, you got another crack at a jackpot now worth $856 million. On Saturday. Mega Millions coming up tomorrow night, worth $70 million. Good luck.
7: And now we open the book on this date in history.
6: It was on this date in 1890, the electric chair was used for the first time as convicted murderer William Kemmler was executed in Auburn Prison in Auburn, New York. In 1890, Cy Young pitched and won his first Major League Baseball game playing for the Cleveland Spiders. America's Gertrude Ederle became the first woman to swim the English Channel on this date in 1926. It was on this date in 1945, the American B-29 bomber Enola Gay dropped an atomic bomb on Hiroshima, Japan, killing an estimated 140,000 people and wiping out 4 square miles in the first use of a nuclear weapon in warfare. Jamaica became an independent nation on this date in 1962. In 65, President Lyndon Johnson signed the Voting Rights Act into law, bringing an end to state-sponsored poll taxes and literacy tests, which...
8: Tired of the same old
6: whoa,
8: spot.
6: Hey,
8: come to at your convenience.
6: Let's
8: your number one...
6: That. We got to stop that. There we go. This is what I meant to press. There we go. Where was I at? Oh, yes. Sponsored poll taxes and literacy tests, which had been used to deny black citizens their voting rights. In 1970, on the 25th anniversary of the bombing of Hiroshima, Japan, an anti-war rock festival was held at Shea Stadium in New York with Janis Joplin, Paul Simon, Steppenwolf, Johnny Winter, and others. In 1973, Stevie Wonder was seriously injured in a car accident in North Carolina. He spent 4 days in a coma before recovering. 1982, the movie Pink Floyd, The Wall, starring Bob Geldof, opened up. It was on this date in 1989 that U2 bassist Adam Clayton was arrested in Dublin, Ireland on charges of marijuana possession and intent to distribute. The Ramones, they gave their last concert at the Palace in Los Angeles on this date in 1996. Pearl Jam's Eddie Vedder, Soundgarden's Chris Cornell, and original Ramones bassist Dee Dee Ramone all made guest appearances. In 2004, R&B performer Rick James died from a culmination of health problems, really, including heart issues, diabetes, and stroke. He was just 56. And finally, in 2012, Mount Tangaroa in New Zealand erupted for the very first time in 100 years. It happened on this date in history.
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0: 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While you're there, you'll have a chance to qualify for the Make a Splash giveaway with man-made pools. 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And then stick around for the band Over the Edge as they will be taking the stage from 8 till 11. So great live music, amazing food, cold drinks, and one of the best views around. That is happening tomorrow from 4 till 6 at Antlers on the Water with 93.3.
1: Good morning, I'm Freddie Hammer with this 93.3 WBZD News Update. The Senate is set to vote today on whether to hold Dr. Anthony Fauci in contempt of Congress following his testimony on the COVID-19 pandemic. State police are investigating the death of an inmate at SCI Muncie. Officials say 35-year-old Tiffany Price was found unresponsive in her cell Monday morning. Prison staff performed life-saving measures, but she was pronounced dead shortly before 6 a.m. Price had returned to the prison 2 days earlier for a parole violation. The Lycoming County Coroner's Office is investigating the cause of death. A Williamsport man was injured when an empty water truck went off of Route 15 and overturned near the Route 14 interchange in Trout Run. The crash happened about 3:40 a.m. on Monday. State police identified the driver as 63-year-old Richard Tabatabai. Trout Run Fire Chief Nick Smith says Tabatabai kicked out the windshield and climbed from the wreckage on his own. However, he was taken by ambulance to UPMC Williamsport for treatment. Gregg Township supervisors have conditionally approved plans for an electrical substation tied to PNK Group's proposed data center project in Allenwood. According to the Daily Item, officials stress the vote allows only the substation, not construction of the data center itself. The township is still reviewing zoning requests for the 252,000-square-foot facility at Great Stream Commons. A second public hearing focused on noise and acoustics has not yet been scheduled. And glamping has arrived at Hickory Run State Park in Carbon County. 8 climate-controlled canvas tents offer beds, electricity, mini-fridges, and other hotel-style amenities. The sites sleep 4 to 6 people and cost between $149 and $199 a night. Hickory Run joins French Creek State Park in Chester County and Promised Land State Park in Pike County as part of Pennsylvania's 5-year glamping pilot program. And checking WBZD Sports, in Major League Baseball yesterday, Mets over the Guardians 6-5 in 10 innings. Cubs beat the Dodgers 7-6. Orioles over the Angels 5-2. Cardinals beat the Yankees 3-1. Nationals beat the Phillies 10-4. Brewers over the Pirates 4-2. Major League Baseball tonight, Nationals play the Phillies 6:05 p.m. on MLB.TV. Valley
2: weather. Hi, folks. Happy Thursday. Ooh, I'm feeling it. Another great day to be alive. It's going to be humid today. Humid right through the weekend. Enjoy it. Partly sunny today. Watch out for some scatter thunderstorms. Even if you get one, it's an hour or so. Who cares, right? 80s to near 90. 70 tonight. Muggy. Tomorrow, same thing. Scattered showers and thunderstorms up near 90. And through the weekend, Saturday, Sunday, Monday, all partly sunny. 80s to near 90. And if anything, a few scattered showers and thunderstorms. But don't let it stop your fun. Make it a good stretch.
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We are your classic hit station, 93.3. And what's the one thing that can ruin your day before you've even had your coffee? It shows up in a mailbox, and suddenly you've got plans you never wanted to make. Believe it or not, a surprising number of people are actually okay with it. We'll see if you're one of them, coming up after Aerosmith.

0: All the greatest hits all the time, classic hits, 93.3. You know, nothing makes you stare at the mailbox quite like an envelope that looks, well, you know, official. Maybe it's a medical bill, something from the IRS or the DMV, or it's that wedding invitation from someone you haven't talked to since high school. But for a lot of us, the real mailbox nightmare is the jury summons. A new poll asked people, if you get called for jury duty, would you rather serve or not? And 44% said, no thanks. But here's the surprise, 34% say they'd actually be happy to do it. Boomers, they were the most willing to serve, and people in the Midwest were the most likely to say, sure, sign me up. As for the rest of us, well, we're already Googling, can I reschedule jury duty? The last time I got called into jury duty, I guess it was a couple few months ago, and I got into the courtroom, which was the first time in a very long time that I actually got into a courtroom, but then I was dismissed. Didn't like the looks of me, I guess. I don't know. But only about one in five people who've been called actually ended up serving on a jury. So if that envelope ever lands in your mailbox, I mean, don't panic. There's a pretty good chance that you're probably going to spend more time in the waiting room than in the jury box, you know? So I don't think it's that bad, but that's just me. Joe Snedeker, how's our forecast? Is it that bad? Let us know.
1: Hi, folks. Happy Thursday. Ooh, I'm feeling it. Another great day to be alive. It's going to be humid today. Humid right through the weekend. And if you're going to complain about the humidity, think about this. How about 12 degrees with snow squalls? Dark at 4:30. Yeah, humidity's not so bad now, right? So enjoy it. Partly sunny today. Watch out for some scatter thunderstorms. Even if you get one, it's an hour or so. Who cares, right? 80s to near 90, 70 tonight, muggy. Tomorrow, same thing, scattered showers and thunderstorms up near 90. And through the weekend, Saturday, Sunday, Monday, all partly sunny, 80s to near 90. And if anything, a few scattered showers and thunderstorms. But don't let it stop your fun, because life is short and death is long. There's no time to waste. Snedeker here from WNEP-TV. Make it a good stretch.
0: All right. Thank you so much, Joe. Yesterday, our high temp was 85. The probability of precipitation today, 90%. Most of us are probably going to get at least a little damp out there. Sunset will be at 819, the record high temp. We go back to the year 2001. It was 103. We're at 652 right now. We've got cloudy skies and 72. Good morning.
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0: Classic hits, 93.3, 7 minutes after 7 o'clock, cloudy skies and 72. Going to see some sun today, but there is a chance for showers and thunderstorms, especially here into the afternoon hours. A high getting up to around 85. Good morning, Freddie.
1: Morning, Jake.
0: We were talking last hour about stores that no longer exist.
1: Yes.
0: Here in the Williamsport area, and that got me thinking this morning about now I know you didn't grow up in Williamsport, but what I was thinking is what was the hangout that you and your friends went to when you were in high school? Like for me,
1: I went
0: to Williamsport Area High School, and the group of friends that I hung out with, we went to a place called Two Boys from Italy, a restaurant. It was at the corner of Washington Boulevard and Penn Street. The building's long gone, but after football games, after basketball games, that's where you would find me, Gordy, Karen, Ed, Rick, Robin. I'm trying to remember them all.
1: Around the table.
0: And that's where we hung out at was Two Boys from Italy. I would always get a cheesesteak in the garden. See, I remember these things.
1: Yes.
0: So did you when you were in high school, did you and your friends have a hangout?
1: There's a mall in Lancaster County called Park City.
0: Okay.
1: And it's kind of a hub and spoke kind of thing. In the center was the food court. And that's where we'd go.
0: And that's where you would go. You'd
1: get an Orange Julius. And you'd just sit out there and hang out.
0: The Orange Julius. Well, I want to know what your hangout was when you were in high school. Where did you and your friend, did you go hang out at the circuit in downtown Williamsport? Did you go to a place like Two Boys from Italy? Let me know on our Facebook page, facebook.com/classichits933. Some great memories of Two Boys from Italy. It was a nice place. Good food.
1: Yeah.
0: And
1: when food was wonderful. Yeah.
0: And it was, you know, like I said, it was great to go there after a football game or after a basketball game. That was where we went.
1: Loved it. We were a Pizza Hut school.
0: Oh, okay.
1: We'd go to Pizza Hut afterwards and play Pac-Man on the little table game.
0: What you got going on for us in the news?
1: Well, a teenager from Williamsport is involved in a Loyal Sox shooting, and he was sentenced just yesterday. And officials are working to preserve the maps that have been stored inside the condemned City Hall building. We'll check that, plus WBZD Sports coming up after Fox News.
2: News. I'm Sue Gossman. President Trump still saying a deal to reopen the Strait of Hormuz could happen soon. Vice President J.D. Vance telling Fox's The Ingram Angle that cost of living issues in the U.S. will likely subside once the conflict's over.
3: Those oil prices are going to come down and stay down. Iran will never have a nuclear weapon, and the United States will be in a stronger position. But we're kind of in the middle of the game, and I think people are trying to prejudge exactly how this is going to go.
2: Senate committee set to vote today to hold Dr. Anthony Fauci in contempt of Congress for refusing to answer questions last week during a hearing on the COVID-19 pandemic. In New Mexico, suing the Justice Department.
4: This lawsuit filed in federal court in D.C. alleges that the federal government has blocked the state from investigating the sex crimes of disgraced financier Jeffrey Epstein.
2: Fox's John Saucier. 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
1: Good morning, I'm Freddie Hammer with this 93.3 WBZD News Update. A Williamsport teenager has been sentenced for his role in a 2024 shooting at Penvale Apartments in Loyal Sauk Township. Tykeer Jihad Smith received credit for 336 days already served and was placed on probation for 3 years and 30 days. Smith pleaded guilty to criminal mischief and reckless endangerment. Prosecutors say he accompanied a group to Randall Circle, where someone fired shots into a home. A teenage boy inside was not injured. A dog trying to reach leftover food on a gas stove is blamed for an accidental Armstrong Township house fire. State police say the Labrador jumped onto the range July 24th and inadvertently ignited nearby materials at the Route 15 home. One dog and a cat died, while the Labrador was taken for treatment. No people were hurt. Damage is estimated at about $50,000. Shamokin Dam has resumed producing water, but emergency conservation measures remain in effect. Mayor Donald Musser says the treatment system came back online late last night after storm-driven sediment overwhelmed the equipment. Residents are still being asked to cut water use for at least another 24 to 36 hours. The supply remains safe, but outdoor watering, car washing, pool filling, and other non-essential uses remain prohibited. And Williamsport officials are working to preserve historic maps stored inside the condemned City Hall building. According to the Sun-Gazette, a $125,000 grant from the First Community Foundation Partnership is funding the first phase of a records digitization project focusing on financial and letter-sized documents. Larger maps will be digitized later. Some date to the late 1800s and show early street layouts and property lines. The maps will be moved to the city's Bureau of Codes facility for safekeeping. And checking WBZD Sports, NFL tonight, it's the Hall of Fame game, Carolina Panthers versus the Arizona Cardinals at 8 p.m. on NBC. The Steelers' first preseason game coming up next Thursday, August 13th, against the Green Bay Packers. Valley
5: weather. Hi, folks. Happy Thursday. Ooh, I'm feeling it. Another great day to be alive. It's going to be humid today. Humid right through the weekend. Enjoy it. Partly sunny today. Watch out for some scattered thunderstorms. Even if you get one, it's an hour or so. Who cares, right? 80s to near 90. 70 tonight. Muggy. Tomorrow, same thing. Scattered showers and thunderstorms up near 90. And through the weekend, Saturday, Sunday, Monday, all partly sunny. 80s to near 90. And if anything, a few scattered showers and thunderstorms. But don't let it stop your fun. Make it a good stretch.
0: All righty, Joe, thank you. 713, we've got cloudy skies, 72. 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

0: Your home for the 80s and classic hits, 93.3. Pumpkin spice season officially knocking on the door. And according to Delish, Starbucks is expected to bring back the pumpkin spice latte on October 25th. Also returning, the iced pumpkin cream shaken espresso and a brand new hedgehog cake pop. Summer's not even over yet, but pumpkin fans are already counting the days.
1: I'm

0: Classic Hits 93.3, 23 after 7. We still got primarily cloudy skies in 73. Clouds and sun through the day. Today, humid. There is a chance for a shower or a thunderstorm, particularly here into the afternoon hours. A high reaching 85.
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0: Let's get to it and give you an opportunity to pick up a morning show fun pack that includes a $25 gift certificate to Antlers on the Water and $40 in ride tickets to Knoebels Amusement Resort. Now, if you have won from me in the last 30 days, please be kind and give somebody else an opportunity to play and win, okay? It is the Classic Hits Timeline. Three unforgettable pop culture moments. They all happen the same year. You have to tell me what year ties them together. 570-327-9331, 888-468-4933. 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Ready to try the Classic Hits Timeline?
2: Yes.
0: All righty, here we go. Here are your three timeline clues. Star Wars, The Force Awakens hit theaters, bringing the Star Wars saga back to the big screen with a new generation of heroes. Jurassic World stomped into theaters and became one of the biggest box office hits of that year. And singer Adele released 25, featuring the smash hit Hello. What year did all three of those events happen? Was it 2013? Was it 2017? Or was it 2015?
2: 2015,
0: you say? Yeah, that would be correct. Star Wars The Force Awakens was released in December of 2015, so that just got in there. Jurassic World was released in June of 2015, and Adele released her album 25 in November of 2015. That makes you a winner this morning. Congratulations. What is your name?
2: Sharon Rose.
0: Sharon, where are you from?
2: All
0: right, Sharon, I got that morning show fun pack for you. That includes the $25 gift certificate to Antlers on the Water, the $40 in ride tickets to Knoebels Amusement Resort, Pepsi product, and Utz brand quality snack chips as well. Hang in the line just a moment. I'll let you know how you can pick it up. And thanks for playing along this morning with the Jake Michaels Morning Show.
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0: Classic Hits 93.3. We're surviving on these great classic hits. 7:36. We've got cloudy skies and 73. Don't forget, coming up tomorrow, you can kick off the weekend joining us at Antlers on the Water from 4 until 6. We'll be broadcasting live, an opportunity to qualify for the Make a Splash giveaway with man-made pools and win our summer fun prize package loaded up with more than $400 worth of family fun. $400 worth of family fun. Knoebels, Del Grosso's, Reptiland, Lake Tobias, and a whole lot more in that package. And then there's live entertainment from 8 till 11 with the band Over the Edge. So maybe we'll see it tomorrow afternoon, 4 till 6 at Antlers on the Water with WBZD.
1: Good morning, I'm Freddie Hammer with this 93.3 WBZD News Update. President Trump is criticizing Michigan Democratic Senate nominee Abdul El-Sayed after his primary victory, predicting he will lose in November. State police are investigating the death of an inmate at SCI Muncie. Officials say 35-year-old Tiffany Price was found unresponsive in her cell on Monday morning. Prison staff performed life-saving measures, but she was pronounced dead shortly before 6. Price had returned to the prison 2 days earlier for a parole violation. The Lycoming County Coroner's Office is investigating the cause of her death. A Williamsport man was injured when an empty water truck went off Route 15 and overturned near the Route 14 interchange in Trout Run. The crash happened around 3:40 Monday morning. State police identified the driver as 63-year-old Richard Tabatabai. Trout Run Fire Chief Nick Smith says Tabatabai kicked out the windshield and climbed from the wreckage on his own. He was taken by ambulance to UPMC Williamsport for treatment. Gregg Township supervisors have conditionally approved plans for an electrical substation tied to PNK Group's proposed data center project in Allenwood. According to the Daily Item, officials stressed the vote allows only the substation, not construction of the data center itself. The township still reviewing zoning requests for the 252,000-square-foot facility at Great Stream Commons. A second public hearing, focused on noise and acoustics, has not yet been scheduled. And glamping has arrived at Hickory Run State Park in Carbon County. 8 climate-controlled canvas tents offer beds, electricity, mini-fridges, and other hotel-style amenities. The sites sleep 4 to 6 people and cost between $149 and $199 a night. Hickory Run joins French Creek State Park in Chester County and Promised Land State Park in Pike County as part of Pennsylvania's 5-year glamping pilot program. And checking WBZD Sports, in Major League Baseball Draft League last night, Williamsport Cross Cutters defeating the West Virginia Black Bears 9-7. The Cutters will try to win their tied-up series tonight at home against the Black Bears, 6:35 p.m. first pitch. Valley
2: weather. Hi, folks. Happy Thursday. Ooh, I'm feeling it. Another great day to be alive. It's going to be humid today. Humid right through the weekend. Enjoy it. Partly sunny today. Watch out for some scatter thunderstorms. Even if you get one, it's an hour or so. Who cares, right? 80s to near 90, 70 tonight, muggy. Tomorrow, same thing, scattered showers and thunderstorms up near 90. And through the weekend, Saturday, Sunday, Monday, all partly sunny, 80s to near 90. And if anything, a few scattered showers and thunderstorms. But don't let it stop your fun. Make it a good stretch.
0: Hey, Joe, thank you so much. 7:39, still cloudy and 73. 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Good walking boots are recommended, and be sure to bring some sunscreen, bug spray, and binoculars as well. There is a limited number of binoculars that will be available to borrow. 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
0: Exciting things are always happening at Antlers on the Water, 610 Antlers Lane in Williamsport. 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

0: Number one for classic hits, 93.3. And coming up, if you've ever heard someone say, back in my day, grocery shopping made sense. Well, this one's for you. A new list reveals the top 10 things boomers can't stand about grocery stores. And let's just say self-checkout is public enemy number one.
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0: home for the 80s and greatest hits, classic hits, 93.3. Of course, I've had the time of my life, a song featured in the movie Dirty Dancing. It is 7:50, and here's the thing about grocery shopping. Everybody, I mean everybody, complains about the prices. That's universal. But if you ask a boomer what's wrong with the grocery store, well, you better clear your schedule. According to a new survey, the number one complaint for boomers is self-checkout. They don't want to scan, bag, and troubleshoot a machine while it keeps yelling, "Please place item in the bagging area." Their response is, "How about you place it in the bagging area?" They also hate when stores rearrange everything. You know, yesterday the peanut butter was on aisle 3. Today it's apparently hidden in Narnia. Why do they do that? Digital coupons. Nope. Nope. Boomers, they want paper coupons clipped out of the Sunday newspaper. Is that even a thing anymore? I don't know. And don't even get them started on shopping carts with one bad wheel or stores with no baggers. Their attitude is, if I'm scanning my groceries and bagging them, am I getting a W-2 at the end of this? Which, you know, honestly kind of makes sense. The funny part, every generation has grocery store complaints, but boomers, they've turned theirs into a full-time customer service seminar. Now, me, I don't complain too much about what goes on at the grocery store. I actually like the self-checkout. I find myself getting through quicker than, you know, waiting in line. And I don't go, when I shop, I'm not buying a bunch of stuff. So maybe that's why it works better for me. I'm not buying a grocery cart full of groceries. Usually it's, you know, like a basket full of groceries. And I can get through that self-checkout pretty quick. So I don't have too many complaints about it. But I understand if you do. You know, I used to use the paper coupons, and now I've got the app for digital coupons, and quite honestly, I never even open it. I never even use it. I'm probably losing out on money. 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Clouds and sun today, humid. Can't rule out showers and thunderstorms. 85 for a high. Shower or a thunderstorm in spots early tonight. Otherwise, cloudy and humid with a low of 70. And then tomorrow, kind of rinse and repeat. Humid with clouds and sun and a chance for showers and thunderstorms. Tomorrow's high, 88. The sun breaking through right now through those cloudy skies. We're at 74. It's 7:53, Thursday, August 6th. Good morning.
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Classic Hits 93.3 in time for a Jake Spass Fact. And here's a sweet scoop that'll make you wish you had a straw. The root beer float has been cooling people down for nearly 150 years. Legends say it was invented in 1874 by Colorado soda fountain owner Frank Wisner. Looking at the snowy peak of Cow Mountain, he thought it looked just like vanilla ice cream floating on a dark root beer. He gave it a try, and a summertime classic was born. Today, we enjoy millions of root beer floats every year, proving that sometimes the best ideas do float to the top. Happy National Root Beer Float Day.

0: to me. Woo! All right, I'm a little early. Give it to me, Billy. There it is. All right. Classic hits, 93.3, 7 minutes after 8 o'clock. Clouds and sun here this morning. Maybe some showers and thunderstorms into the afternoon. 85 for a high. 74 right now. Good morning to you, Freddie.
1: Morning, Jake.
0: Today is National Root Beer Float Day.
1: Oh, I love them.
0: When was the last time you had one?
1: Maybe a couple months ago.
0: Really?
1: Yeah.
0: Oh. I haven't had one in I don't know how long.
1: I love it when the ice cream gets kind of icy on the edges.
0: Okay.
1: That's my favorite part, the icy edges of a root beer float.
0: Now, I know I've told this story before, but it's worth sharing again, as I can remember when we used to have an A&W root beer on Lycoming Creek Road.
1: Great and fries.
0: Yeah, and as a treat, if my brother and I were good on the weekend, as a treat, Mom and Dad would take us to A&W root beer, and we would get root beer floats. And that is when they would come out to your car.
1: Oh, cool.
0: So they actually had car hops, and they would come out to your car, and you would place your order. But yeah, the A&W root beer on Lycoming Creek Road. Anybody else remember that, or am I just a figment of my imagination?
1: I went to one in Wisconsin probably 1994. I don't know if it would still be there. They may still be in the Midwest.
0: Well, yeah, this we're going back to the 70s, early 80s for the one on Lycoming Creek Road, and it's been gone for a long, long, long time, but fond memories.
1: Let's have that for next taste test Tuesday, just for fun.
0: A root beer float?
1: No mystery.
0: No mystery, just a root beer float. It's good.
1: You're gonna taste
0: like it. All right, what do you got coming up for us in news?
1: Well, a teenager from Williamsport involved in a Loyal Sauk Township shooting was sentenced yesterday, and officials are working to preserve the map stored inside the condemned City Hall building. We'll check that, plus WBZD Sports coming up after Fox News.
2: News. I'm CJ Papa. Ron says a deal with Oman to reopen the Strait of Hormuz is on the verge of being finalized. Both nations agree ways to navigate through the critical waterway. President Trump in Las Vegas.
3: I'd rather make a deal because I don't want to kill people. I do not want to kill people.
2: The potential for criminal charges against Dr. Anthony Fauci. A Senate committee expected this morning Chairman Rand Paul's resolution to hold Fauci in contempt of Congress.
4: Usually the full Senate must approve a resolution holding Fauci in contempt of Congress before sending it to the Justice Department for prosecution. But Paul believes he has a workaround handing the measure directly to the DOJ along with a legal brief supporting his argument.
2: That's Fox and Madeline Rivera. Health workers in Congo working in the Ebola outbreak protesting today demanding to be paid for their work. 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
1: Good morning, I'm Freddie Hammer with this 93.3 WBZD News Update. A Williamsport teenager has been sentenced for his role in a 2024 shooting at Penvale Apartments in Loyal Sauk Township. Tykeer Jihad Smith received credit for 336 days already served and was placed on probation for 3 years and 30 days. Smith pleaded guilty to criminal mischief and reckless endangerment. Prosecutors say he accompanied a group to Randall Circle, where someone fired shots into a home. A teenage boy inside was not injured. A dog trying to reach leftover food on a gas stove is blamed for an accidental Armstrong Township house fire. State police say the Labrador jumped onto the range July 24th and inadvertently ignited nearby materials at the Route 15 home. One dog and cat died, while the Labrador was taken for treatment. No people were hurt, but damage is estimated at about $50,000. Shamokin Dam has resumed producing water, but emergency conservation measures remain in effect. Mayor Donald Musser says the treatment system came back online after storm-driven sediment overwhelmed the equipment. Residents are still being asked to cut water use for at least another 24 to 36 hours. The supply remains safe, but outdoor watering, car washing, pool filling, and other non-essential uses remain prohibited. And Williamsport officials are working to preserve historic maps stored inside the condemned City Hall building. According to the Sun-Gazette, a $125,000 grant from the First Community Foundation Partnership is funding the first phase of a records digitization project, focusing on financial and letter-sized documents. Larger maps will be digitized later. Some date to the late 1800s and show early street layouts and property lines. The maps will be moved to the city's Bureau of Codes facility for safekeeping. And checking WBZD Sports, in Major League Baseball yesterday, Mets over the Guardians 6-5 in 10 innings. Cubs beat the Dodgers 7-6. Orioles over the Angels 5-2. Cardinals beat the Yankees 3-1. Nationals over the Phillies 10-4. And Brewers beat the Pirates 4-2. Major League Baseball tonight, Nationals play the Phillies at 6:05 p.m. Valley
2: weather. Hi, folks. Happy Thursday. Ooh, I'm feeling it. Another great day to be alive. It's going to be humid today. Humid right through the weekend. Enjoy it. Partly sunny today. Watch out for some scattered thunderstorms. Even if you get one, it's an hour or so. Who cares, right? 80s to near 90. 70 tonight. Muggy. Tomorrow, same thing. Scattered showers and thunderstorms up near 90. And through the weekend, Saturday, Sunday, Monday, all partly sunny. 80s to near 90. And if anything, a few scattered showers and thunderstorms. But don't let it stop your fun. Make it a good stretch.
0: Hey, Joe, thank you so much. 8:13, cloudy and 74. Coming up, Spider-Man is spinning a web all over the box office still. The search for the next James Bond is getting closer to the finish line. One Peacock hit is officially coming back for another season. And if you want a Super Bowl commercial in 2027, you're already out of luck. 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

0: Good morning, Classic Hits 93.3, the Jake Michaels Morning Show. We've got partly cloudy skies, a little bit of sunshine coming through. We're at 75, going to warm up into the mid to upper 80s today. It's going to be a humid day out there with a chance for showers and thunderstorms, so maybe keep the umbrella handy. Entertainment update brought to you by Paul Hamas Litho. If you've got an idea, they can certainly help you bring it to life. If your printer says it cannot be done, Paul Hamas Litho says, well, just watch us do it.
1: Lights, cameras, action!
0: Spider-Man Brand New Day is rewriting the record books. Tom Holland and Zendaya's latest blockbuster has become the highest grossing movie of 2026 after just 1 week in theaters. The film has already pulled in more than $1.15 billion worldwide, making it the second fastest movie ever to hit the billion-dollar mark, trailing only Avengers Endgame. It also delivered the biggest domestic opening weekend in box office history, proving Spider-Man is still the king of the superhero universe. Meanwhile, the countdown is on for the next James Bond. Producer Amy Pascal says the actor who will inherit the famous 007 role should finally be revealed by the end of the year. The next Bond film is being directed by Dune filmmaker Denis Villeneuve, so expectations are already sky high. On the streaming side of things, Peacock has officially renewed the Five Star Weekend for a second season after it became the platform's biggest scripted hit, racking up more than 2.1 billion minutes watched since it debuted in July. And finally, if your company was hoping to advertise during Super Bowl 61, too late. Disney has already sold every commercial spot for the 2027 game, with ad prices reaching as much as $10 million for just 30 seconds. Apparently, football and commercials are both championship-level businesses. And that is your entertainment update, brought to you by Paul Hamas Litho, your full-service print shop.
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0: 93.3, you're caller number 9. Congratulations. What's your name?
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0: 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You'll have another opportunity to get qualified coming up after 10 o'clock with Kelly E., so be listening for that. It is 8:37. We've got local news and sports with Freddie Hammer coming up, brought to you by the Senate Grill, 301 Grove Street in downtown Williamsport. And tonight's dinner special, it's wing night at the Senate. Get a dozen wings for just $9.
2: The votes are in and it's unanimous. 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
3: 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State police are investigating the death of an inmate at SCI Muncie. Officials say 35-year-old Tiffany Price was found unresponsive in her cell Monday morning. Prison staff performed life-saving measures, but she was pronounced dead shortly before 6 a.m. Price had returned to the prison 2 days earlier for a parole violation. The Lycoming County Coroner's Office is investigating the cause of death. A Williamsport man was injured when an empty water truck went off Route 15 and overturned near the Route 14 interchange in Trout Run. The crash happened around 3:40 Monday morning. State police identified the driver as 63-year-old Richard Tabatatai. Trout Run Fire Chief Nick Smith says the man kicked out the windshield and climbed from the wreckage on his own. He was taken by ambulance to UPMC Williamsport for treatment. Gregg Township supervisors have conditionally approved plans for an electrical substation tied to PNK Group's proposed data center project in Allenwood. According to the Daily Item, officials stressed the vote allows only the substation, not construction of the data center itself. The township's still reviewing zoning requests for the 252,000-square-foot facility at Great Stream Commons. A second public hearing focused on noise and acoustics has not yet been scheduled. And glamping has arrived at Hickory Run State Park in Carbon County. 8 climate-controlled canvas tents offer beds, electricity, mini-fridges, and other hotel-style amenities. The sites sleep 4 to 6 people and cost between $149 and $199 a night. Hickory Run joins French Creek State Park in Chester County and Promised Land State Park in Pike County as part of Pennsylvania's 5-year glamping pilot program. And checking WBZD Sports, NFL tonight, Hall of Fame game. It's Carolina Panthers versus the Arizona Cardinals at 8 p.m. on NBC. And the Steelers' first preseason game is coming up next Thursday, August 13th, against the Green Bay Packers. Valley
4: weather. Hi, folks. Happy Thursday. Ooh, I'm feeling it. Another great day to be alive. It's going to be humid today. Humid right through the weekend. Enjoy it. Partly sunny today. Watch out for some scatter thunderstorms. Even if you get one, it's an hour or so. Who cares, right? 80s to near 90, 70 tonight, muggy. Tomorrow, same thing, scattered showers and thunderstorms up near 90. And through the weekend, Saturday, Sunday, Monday, all partly sunny, 80s to near 90. And if anything, a few scattered showers and thunderstorms. But don't let it stop your fun. Make it a good stretch.
0: Not going to let it stop my fun, Joe. Thank you. It is 8:40. We've got partly, I'm going to say partly sunny out there right now, 75. And if you're looking for a fun way to spend a Saturday, why not head to the Rocktown Community Park on Route 880 in Jersey Shore for the annual car show and chicken barbecue hosted by the Rocktown Nipanose Valley Lions Club. Check out a wide variety of classics and custom vehicles, enjoy delicious barbecue chicken, and spend the day with family and friends. Now, this event will be taking place on Saturday, September 26th. So mark your calendar. 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

0: Classic hits 93.3 at 8:51. How you doing? Thursday, the 6th of August, the Jake Michaels Morning Show. Thank you so much for being here with me. We've got partly sunny skies. Clouds are finally starting to clear out. We're at 76. It will certainly be a humid day today. And with the humidity comes the chance for showers and thunderstorms this afternoon. We'll see how it plays out. High getting up into the mid to upper 80s. Birthdays, we've got actor Ty Simpkins, Insidious, Jurassic World, Iron Man 3, celebrating 25 today. Model and TV host, and I think was one time married to Peter Brady. What's his real name? You know who I'm talking about. Adrienne Curry. Anyway, she is 44 today. Mike Lookinland, Barry Williams. Why am I forgetting the middle Brady boy's real name? Melissa George, actress from Grey's Anatomy, Mulholland Drive, Sugar and Spice, the Amityville Horror. She is 50 today. Soleil Moon Frye, we knew her best as TV's Punky Brewster, celebrating 50 today. We've also got Vera Farmiga, Farmiga from The Departed, Orphan, The Conjuring, celebrating 53 today for her. We've got Jerry Halliwell, one of the Spice Girls, Ginger Spice, 54 today. M. Night Shyamalan is celebrating his 56th. He, of course, is a movie director, including films like Signs, The Sixth Sense, Unbreakable. Michelle Yeoh from Tomorrow Never Dies, Crouching Tiger, Hidden Dragon, 64 today. Actress Catherine Hicks from Seventh Heaven is 75. And actor Dorian Harewood from Full Metal Jacket, Seventh Heaven, Against All Odds, celebrating 76 today. Christopher Knight, by the way, is the guy's. I knew it would come to me. Christopher Knight, he played Peter Brady. All right, in the Susquehanna Valley, happy birthday to Raven Orgentano of South Williamsport, turning 8 today. Also, Bill Neese of Linden celebrating a birthday, and Harry Hines of Trout Run. So happy birthday to our local celebs.
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Classic hits, 93.3. You ever feel guilty because you only have time to work out on the weekends? Well, stop beating yourself up. A new study says those weekend warrior workouts might be doing a lot more good than you think. I'll tell you why, coming up next.

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0: Working for the weekend, classic hits 93.3. How about working out on the weekend? If you've been telling yourself, I'll start working out when I have more time, here's some good news. A new study suggests you don't have to hit the gym every day to see real health benefits. Researchers found that people who squeeze their exercise into one or two big weekend workouts can burn belly fat and improve heart health almost as much as people who spend their workouts across the week. In fact, one brisk 75-minute walk delivered similar fat loss results as exercising several times during the week. So if you're a weekend warrior, hey, keep at it. Turns out doing something, even if it's all at once, is a whole lot better than doing nothing at all.
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1: Valley weather.
10: Hi, folks. Happy Thursday. Ooh, I'm feeling it. Another great day to be alive. It's going to be humid today. Humid right through the weekend. Enjoy it. Partly sunny today. Watch out for some scattered thunderstorms. Even if you get one, it's an hour or so. Who cares, right? 80s to near 90, 70 tonight, muggy. Tomorrow, same thing, scattered showers and thunderstorms up near 90. And through the weekend, Saturday, Sunday, Monday, all partly sunny, 80s to near 90. And if anything, a few scattered showers and thunderstorms. But don't let it stop your fun. Make it a good stretch.
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0: Mike and the Mechanics. All I Need is a Miracle, wrapping things up for me here on this Thursday. Classic Hits, 93.3. Kelly E. coming up. She's going to be hanging out with you up until 3 o'clock this afternoon, playing my three songs, plus real news or fake news in the 1 o'clock hour. 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

so excited on 93.3 WBZD. I am excited. I'm excited because I'm here with you today, and I'm not home in my living room with my dog barking for attention, and The View isn't on my TV. Who watches that show, The View? These women. Anyways, daytime TV stinks, so I'm happy to be back with you today. Right now, it's The Cars. Here's Drive.

0: Men Without Hats, Safety Dance on 93.3 WBZD. How you doing today? Look at that sunshine out there. That looks real pretty, doesn't it? So yesterday, my husband came home from work. I said, guess what? I have the Christmas tree all planned out for this year. That's what I did yesterday when I was home. I was so bored. I was on the couch. I was picking out decorations for my Christmas tree on Pinterest. Yeah, I know. What's wrong with me? And then I watched The View, and I'm like, who watches this? Well, I do, because I sat there and I watched it. So I'm happy to be back. This is where I belong, here with you. It's true. You got to just accept it. Coming up today, we're new My Three Songs. Oh, by the way, a big thank you to Barb Evans for filling in for me yesterday. She always does a great job. But we do have My Three Songs coming up today. So make sure you're listening and try and figure out the common theme around 1125. Make a splash cue to call. We're down to the wire. Monday, somebody's going to win that pool package from EMA Pools. I hope it's you. 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And we'll do real news, fake news. 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Click on Kelly's Cafe. You can get your request in that way too. And we have your weather coming up after the break.
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7: Valley weather. All right, folks, happy Thursday. Ooh, I'm feeling it. Another great day to be alive. It's going to be humid today. Humid right through the weekend. Enjoy it. Partly sunny today. Watch out for some scatter thunderstorms. Even if you get one, it's an hour or so. Who cares, right? 80s to near 90. 70 tonight, muggy. Tomorrow, same thing. Scattered showers and thunderstorms up near 90. And through the weekend, Saturday, Sunday, Monday, all partly sunny. 80s to near 90. And if anything, a few scattered showers and thunderstorms. But don't let it stop your fun. Make it a good stretch.
0: Oh, no. We always have fun. Joe, right now it's part.

93.3 WBZD. It's National Fresh Breath Day. Yeah. So, you don't feel like you have fresh breath? I got the answer. Put a mint in the dumpster. That's all you got to do. Put a mint in the dumpster. We all have bad breath from time to time. Here's Simple Minds.

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0: you're my best friend. 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You're my compadre. Wait, is that what you, how you say it? I don't know if that's how you say it or not. Anyways, back to school time. I saw some kids and their parents in Old Navy over the weekend, last weekend, and they're in their school shopping, obviously. I did not enjoy school shopping with my dad. I can remember my sisters and I school shopping with my dad at the mall. We'd pick out a skirt or a dress. Well, where's the rest of it? Because it would be too short, or a sweater or shirt. Where's the rest of it? Why does it look like that? And he would do it loudly so everybody could hear us. So I sympathize with you kids that have to go school shopping with parents. Parents, just give them some money and let them do it. Come on. What could go wrong?
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0: Palmer, Simply Irresistible on 93.3 WBZD. Well, they are getting original Little League field up there on 4th Street. They're getting it looking nice, laying mulch and looking good for when we welcome the world to Williamsport. A lot of the families go up there to original Little League to the field and take pictures. And, you know, it's where it originated, so they're excited to be here. It's neat to see because we take this stuff for granted. And you see them up there taking pictures and just appreciating it, you know. We're going to welcome the world to Little League Grand Slam Parade on August 18th. That's on a Tuesday, so make plans to be there and welcome the world with us. We'll be there. And then it gets underway. The Little League World Series gets underway August 19th, and it runs through the 30th. That classic, the Little League Classic game between the Milwaukee Brewers and the Atlanta Braves at Historic Belmont Field, that game's going to happen Sunday, August 23rd.
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I know. It's that time. She's going to pass away. I know. This is what we face with our animals that we love so much. But I can't find her now. So now we're looking for the cat. And on that note, here's you too. I still haven't found what I'm looking for.

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They are headed there to work on the scene. 2000 block of Blooming Grove Road. That's all the information we have thus far. 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

0: dog is danger zone. 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You know, cats can't love, or animals, period, can't love us all of our lives, but we can love them all of their lives. Aw, isn't that sad? It is. 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She's 15. Called the vet yesterday, and the vet said, because she hasn't eaten in a few days. It's been a while since she touched any food, and the vet said her organs are probably shutting down, and it's probably that time. So we'll see. 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I told my husband, find the cat. 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I'm not very sentimental, but I will get sentimental. 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So there you go. Coming up, though, moving on. We're doing my three songs after the break. We got your weather on the way, too.
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2: Hey, let me give you a reason to wake up with me tomorrow morning. We're going to find out why One Florida Steakhouse is inviting people to eat dinner with, well, almost nothing on. Let's just say I'm hoping nobody orders the sizzling fajitas. We'll settle the nightly thermostat battle with the temperature experts saying what the perfect temp is for sleeping. We'll take a trip back to the day when MySpace ruled the internet and look at some of the things that have gone from that's kind of weird to completely normal in just the last 10 years. Plus, I'll give you another chance to qualify in the Make a Splash giveaway. We'll play Name That Number One at 7:25, and Freddie Hamrow will get you caught up with the local news and sports after 6 o'clock. I hope you'll join me tomorrow morning.
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7: Valley Weather. right, folks, happy Thursday. Ooh, I'm feeling it. Another great day to be alive. It's going to be humid today. Humid right through the weekend. Enjoy it. Partly sunny today. Watch out for some scatter thunderstorms. Even if you get one, it's an hour or so. Who cares, right? 80s to near 90, 70 tonight, muggy. Tomorrow, same thing, scattered showers and thunderstorms up near 90. And through the weekend, Saturday, Sunday, Monday, all partly sunny, 80s to near 90. And if anything, a few scattered showers and thunderstorms. But don't let it stop your fun. Make it a good stretch.
0: All right, thanks, Joe. Mostly cloudy right now. We have 83 degrees. We do have some peaks of sunshine out there, though. It's 1125. WBCG. And it is time for my three songs. I got three picked out for you. No, the common theme's not cat. Gosh. Ugh, my life. It's crazy. I'll tell you. So, I have three songs picked out that have something in common. You got to figure out what it is. Something connects them. It could be the lyrics, the title. It could be the artist. So, once you figure it out, you got to be caller five. After the third song plays, you get it right. And you're going to score a prize pack. And it has Utz Brand snacks, Pepsi products. We're throwing in a family four-pack to Del Grosso's Park, too. So, try to see if you figure it out and be caller five and get it right. I think it's a little hard today. I think it's a little tough. What did Barb do yesterday? I don't even know. I should have asked her. Boy, won't that be something if we pick the same thing? I don't think we did. All right, here we go. It's my three songs.

0: I don't think you know it. The phone's ringing. I don't know. I thought it was a little bit hard today. We'll find out, though. Those three songs had something in common. There was something that connected them, at least in my mind. So, yeah, you got to go there. That's a dark, hard place to figure out. 327-9331 or 1-888-468-4933. You got to be caller 5. You get the common theme right. You win. You get the prize pack. And it has some snacks in there, some Pepsi products, family four-pack to Del Grosso's. And you get registered for that $25 gift card for the Watson Inn in Watsontown. We'll draw a winner for that gift card coming up tomorrow around noonish. So caller 5 with the right answer. You win. Good luck.
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0: Nobody got it right. Got a lot of interesting guesses. Somebody called up and said, "You're missing cat." No, it's not my missing cat. It was funny, though. Made me laugh. So you had Crumbling Down with John Mellencamp, John Waite, Missing You. You had Conja Gugu with Too Shy. Guess what they had in common, huh? Well, yeah, you can't. You can't get it right. You haven't gotten it right. They all mentioned breath. It's National Fresh Breath Day. I can't believe I stumped you on that one. All right. That's all right. There's always tomorrow. We'll do it again around 11:25. My three songs.

0: Vogue. Are you voguing? I'm in here voguing. Do you know how to vogue? That's Madonna on 93.3 WBZD. Hey, tomorrow, an extra chance for you to register for our Splash giveaway. I'm going to be out and about broadcasting live tomorrow, 4 to 6. Antlers on the Water. I love that place. You got to stop up. You can win some great prizes. Over $400 in prizes I'm going to have with me. 4 tickets to Lake Tobias Wildlife Park. 4 all-day fun passes at Del Grosso's Park and Laguna Splash. 4 tickets to any regular season Williamsport Crosscutters game. 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And $25 Hoopla's game card. And Antlers on the Water, they have some great specials going on tomorrow from 4 to 6 o'clock when we're there. A food special, they got the Berea tacos, so good, with a Mexican street corn and cilantro, lime, rice, fresh made aqua fresca. I don't know what that is, but that sounds really good. And they also got a free lawn concert with Over the Edge. That's tomorrow, 4 to 6. Lots happening at Antlers on the Water, so we hope to see you after that. You should so come up after work. When you get off work, it's Friday. Make sure you come up to Antlers on the Water. Coming up, we got Kelly's Cafe. Let me know what you want to hear, 327-9331. 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You can get your request in that way, too. And we got news coming up at noon. Fox News and News with Freddie Hammer.
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1: 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And that's what Joyce did. She wanted to hear some Kenny Loggins and Stevie Nicks, "Whenever I Call You Friend." Here you go, Joyce. Thanks for listening.

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The worst bad breath odors. 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Good. I love some garlic. That means people are going to be staying far away from me. That's how I like it.

0: Marsha Wanda here, Don Fogerty, center field on 93.3 WBZD. So, we're getting ready for the Grand Slam Parade. Thinking about baseball, August 18th, that parade happens in downtown Williamsport. Always a busy time and a fun time. Something else people are getting ready for, like it or not, the holidays. I know. People will be like, it's too early. It's August. And I mean, you see the Halloween decorations in the stores, yeah? I'm not going to decorate this early, but if you want, I don't care if you want to, because you know what? If it makes you happy, do it. I love that for you, friend. Also, Home Depot, they're selling Christmas decor already. A lot of the stores are. Like I said, it's August. They're not starting earlier. It's every year at this time they start it. Now, you're like, it's too early for you? Maybe. For others, maybe not. So, just don't do it if you don't want to do it. We got your weather. It's coming up. We got more requests on the way. We got real news, fake news coming up in about an hour.
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8: weather. We're looking at a high around 90 today. Hot, humid, could be a bubble-up shower or thunderstorm. So keep your outdoor plans. Just be weather aware. Keep an eye to the sky. Overnight tonight, warm and humid, 70 will be the low. And then Friday, once again, bubble up shower or storm and a high near 90. Saturday, some scattered showers and storms will be possible, mainly afternoon and early evening, high near 90. Sunday looks hazy, hot, and humid. Not as big of a chance for any storms. It looks like only isolated on Sunday. Most of us will stay dry. We're looking at a high, though, of 92.
0: Woo, it's going to be hot. Currently, it is 85 degrees. We got partly sunny skies at 1228. W.

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Hey, if you're in the Muncie area, don't forget 102.1 FM is where you can get us in nice and clear now. 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

0: 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Who are you?
1: Brandy.
0: All right, Brandy, you got yourself a 12-pack of Kona Big Wave beer, plus sort of thrown you in there for that grand prize drawing for that pool package from AMA Pools. We're drawing a winner for that on Monday, so congratulations. Where are you calling from, Brandy?
1: Lamport.
0: 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And we are doing that drawing coming up on Monday. 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Coming up tomorrow, 4 to 6, I'll be at Antlers on the Water. 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

0: Seeing Glory Days on 93.3 WBZD. 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

0: The Arrhythmic Sweet Dreams on 93.3 WBZD. Just like seconds before I'm ready to talk to you, I start having a sneezing attack. I kind of can't wait to start opening the doors and turning the AC off because I think... okay. I think the AC makes me sneeze sometimes. I don't know. Coming up, we got Real News Fake News in just a few minutes. Hey, get the answer right if you can tell. Can you tell I'm getting ready to sneeze? Excuse me. I'm sorry. Anyways, for Real News Fake News, you got to be caller 4 with the right answer. Tell me if I'm telling the truth or not. With the story I tell you, you win $80. $80 in ride tickets to Canobles Grove. It's all on the way. We got your weather coming up, too.
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5: We're looking at a high around 90 today. Hot, humid, could be a bubble-up shower or thunderstorm. So keep your outdoor plans. Just be weather aware. Keep an eye to the sky. Overnight tonight, warm and humid, 70 will be the low. And then Friday, once again, bubble-up shower or storm and a high near 90. Saturday, some scattered showers and storms will be possible, mainly afternoon and early evening, high near 90. Sunday looks hazy, hot, and humid. Not as big of a chance for any storms. It looks like only isolated on Sunday. Most of us will stay dry. We're looking at a high, though, of 92.
0: Hazy, hot, humid, and hellish. The 4 H's, Kurt. Currently, it is partly sunny and 85 degrees at 126.

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1: All right, here is a fun science fact for you. Researchers say we may owe our existence to one giant poop boom that happened more than 540 million years ago. Yeah, they're saying that dinosaur poop, it may have helped create life on Earth. How does that make you feel like that you came from dinosaur poop, huh? Think that's real or do you think that's fake? 327-9331 or 1-888-468-4933. Caller 4, you get the answer right. I'm going to hook you up with some flowers from Janet's and also some passes to Knoebels Grove. So caller 4 with the right answer wins. Good luck.
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0: 833, your caller 4. What do you think? Is that real or fake?
1: That's fake.
0: No, it's real.
1: Is it really?
0: It's a study. That's what they're saying. The scientists are saying this, that ancient poop boom may have helped fuel the incredible burst of life. I think it's the stupidest thing I've ever heard of.
1: Oh, my gosh.
0: Yeah, it is. That's crazy. You know what I say, really. You see it coming.

0: tomorrow, Friday. Yes, looking forward to the weekend. And Friday's a busy time, and you should tune in here 3 to 5 o'clock. 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

0: Benatar. 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So they ask people, what is a job, a profession you could never, ever do, regardless how well you get paid, how well the pay is, and you just could never do it. So here were some of the answers. Some people said a teacher. Maybe they said maybe 30 years ago, but not these days. Uh-huh. I'm with you. That is a hard job. It takes a special person for sure to be a teacher. Somebody else said foot doctor. Barf. Yeah, foot doctor is pretty gross. Someone else said a lawyer because you got to defend criminals. I said a dentist. Dentists get paid so well, but I mean, I just don't know if I could look in somebody's pie hole all day.
1: 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The grand prize winner will be drawn Monday, August 10th, 2026. 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
7: We're looking at a high around 90 today. Hot, humid, could be a bubble-up shower or thunderstorm. So keep your outdoor plans. Just be weather aware. Keep an eye to the sky. Overnight tonight, warm and humid, 70 will be the low. And then Friday, once again, bubble-up shower or storm and a high near 90. Saturday, some scattered showers and storms will be possible, mainly afternoon and early evening, high near 90. Sunday, looks hazy, hot, and humid. Not as big of a chance for any storms. It looks like only isolated on Sunday. Most of us will stay dry. We're looking at a high, though, of 92.
0: All right. Thanks, Kurt. Right now, partly sunny. It's 88 degrees at 223.
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0: 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Hey, I'm going to be out broadcasting live tomorrow. You should totally stop by Antlers on the Water. I'm going to be there from 4 till 6 o'clock, and I'm going to have a great prize pack to give away. You could win some great prizes, over $400 in prizes. 4 tickets to Lake Tobias Wildlife Park, 4 all-day fun passes to Del Grosso's Park and Laguna Splash, 4 tickets to any regular season Wings for Crosscutters game, $80 in ride tickets to Knoebels Amusement Park, and $25 Hoopless game card. And Antlers on the Water, they have delicious food. They got some great specials tomorrow from 4 to 6. They got $5 Mick Ultra mini pitchers come at 8 o'clock. And they have the band. It's a free lawn concert with Over the Edge at Antlers on the Water. It's a great place to go and dine, enjoy great music, and a beautiful scenery of the Susquehanna River. So if you've never been, you should totally come out tomorrow from 4 to 6 o'clock. We'll hope to see you there.
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0: Cheap Trick, The Flame on 93.3 WBZD. And it's time for me to get out of here. So Sean Carey's coming up. He's standing by. He's going to take you through the rest of the afternoon. So make sure you keep it tuned. He has some great tunes coming your way. And he'll get you home from work. And make sure you start your day off tomorrow morning, Friday. Ready for the weekend. Make sure you start your Friday off with the Jake Michaels Morning Show. Anytime after 5 a.m., Jake will be with you. And Freddie Hammer will be here. She'll get you up to date on news. I'll be back to hang out with you anytime after 10 a.m. tomorrow. Until then, though, enjoy the rest of your Thursday.
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2: 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Being part of the Environmental Services that keeps the hospital clean and up and running is a beautiful thing.
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93.3 WBZD, Friday Eve, and Sean Carey. And when Kelly gets back tomorrow before the weekend, one more shot to win with my three songs at around 11:25. What do those three have in common with each other? 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

0: 93.3 WBZD, and we got another big night tonight of Cross Cutters baseball. Speaking of big, belly-busting night tonight, Jaws, Joey Chestnut, competitive eating champion, the legend, 18-time mustard belt holder from the 4th of July hot dog eating contest on Coney Island. He may have to step in tonight and show these rookies how it's done on belly-busting night. First pitch tonight will be 6:35, and after tonight, there's only 7 home games left at Bowman Field, including the MLB Draft League Championship game on September the 2nd. Since the Cutters won the first half title, they get to host the game on the 2nd of September, so don't miss out on that as the team looks to hoist another championship. So if you don't have your tickets, we've got a link to the Cutters on our website, WBZD.com. 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
6: Valley weather. We're looking at a high around 90 today. Hot, humid, could be a bubble-up shower or thunderstorm. So keep your outdoor plans. Just be weather aware. Keep an eye to the sky. Overnight tonight, warm and humid, 70 will be the low. And then Friday, once again, bubble up shower or storm and a high near 90. Saturday, some scattered showers and storms will be possible, mainly afternoon and early evening, high near 90. Sunday, looks hazy, hot, and humid. Not as big of a chance for any storms. It looks like only isolated on Sunday. Most of us will stay dry. We're looking at a high, though, of 92.
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Classic Hits 93.3 start the weekend with us tomorrow afternoon. We'll be at Antlers on the Water after 4 and a chance for you to get registered for our Monday's Make a Splash giveaway from Man-Made Pools. 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

0: 6 pence none the richer, 93.3 WBZD. And if you love peaches, the place you need to get to this weekend, Mifflinville. They've got their annual Peach Festival going on tomorrow night from 5 to 9, and then on Saturday from 10 until 6 with DJ entertainment, live bands, and so much more. 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For more information, visit the Mifflinville Community Events Facebook page. And this calendar update on 93.3 brought to you by the delightfully delicious chocolate-covered Oreos at Lang's Chocolates, Pine Street, Williamsport, now open till 7, Wednesday through Saturday.
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Freddie Hammer back in tomorrow morning with just the right amount of information to begin your day. The all-important Storm Tracker 16 Valley weather for the weekend with meteorologist Joe Snedeker. And the greatest hits of all time, part of the Jake Michaels Morning Show, anytime after 5 a.m. on 93.3.

0: You're home for the 80s and classic hits, 93.3, late afternoon. And Sean, are you ready to take on the weekend? 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
8: We're looking at a high around 90 today. Hot, humid, could be a bubble-up shower or thunderstorm, so keep your outdoor plans, just be weather aware. Keep an eye to the sky. Overnight tonight, warm and humid, 70 will be the low. And then Friday, once again, bubble-up shower or storm, and a high near 90. Saturday, some scattered showers and storms will be possible, mainly afternoon and early evening, high near 90. Sunday, looks hazy, hot, and humid. Not as big of a chance for any storms. It looks like only isolated on Sunday. Most of us will stay dry. We're looking at a high, though, of 92.

Classic Hits 93.3 Eastside Little League out of Westchester, outside of Philadelphia. They are our Pennsylvania Little League Baseball champions representing our state in the Mid-Atlantic Tournament starting this Sunday in Bristol, Connecticut. The Mid-Atlantic winner will advance to the Little League World Series in less than 2 weeks in South Williamsport. I thought I saw-

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0: 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The Journey Bank Community Arts Center in downtown Williamsport, as we check their schedule. Brett Floyd, an incredible Pink Floyd tribute band. Maybe you've seen them on public TV during the membership drives. A rare Williamsport appearance for Brett Floyd on September the 19th. The Rocket Man tribute show to Elton John on October the 3rd. Led Zeppelin tribute band Get the Lead Out, always popular, always brings in a great crowd, October the 24th. 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
7: We're looking at a high around 90 today. Hot, humid, could be a bubble-up shower or thunderstorm. So keep your outdoor plans. Just be weather aware. Keep an eye to the sky. Overnight tonight, warm and humid, 70 will be the low. And then Friday, once again, bubble-up shower or storm and a high near 90. Saturday, some scattered showers and storms will be possible, mainly afternoon and early evening, high near 90. Sunday, looks hazy, hot, and humid. Not as big of a chance for any storms. It looks like only isolated on Sunday. Most of us will stay dry. We're looking at a high, though, of 92.

We'll be starting the weekend tomorrow, so don't miss it. Anglers on the Water after 4 with a chance for you to qualify for the Make a Splash giveaway from Man Made Pools. We'll announce the pool winner on Monday. And you can also sign up for our huge Summer Fun prize pack valued at more than $400. Anglers on the Water going on tomorrow after 4 from 93.3.

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0: 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Last week was the dedication of the new stretch of I-99, also known as Route 15. It was several years in the making, and we'll talk about the positive impact that will have on the area, as well as the expansion project in the Muncie area for the River Valley Regional YMCA Eastern Lycoming Chapter. And we'll also mention who's going to be the Grand Marshal at the Grand Slam Parade. And later this month, the baseball legend that'll be downtown for Williamsport welcomes the world for Little League World Series Championship Weekend. 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
2: Hey, let me give you a reason to wake up with me tomorrow morning. We're going to find out why one Florida steakhouse is inviting people to eat dinner with, well, almost nothing on. Let's just say I'm hoping nobody orders the sizzling fajitas. We'll settle the nightly thermostat battle with the temperature experts saying what the perfect temp is for sleeping. We'll take a trip back to the day when MySpace ruled the internet and look at some of the things that have gone from that's kind of weird to completely normal in just the last 10 years. Plus, I'll give you another chance to qualify in the Make a Splash giveaway. We'll play Name That Number One at 7:25, and Freddie Hammer will get you caught up with the local news and sports after 6 o'clock. I hope you'll join me tomorrow morning.
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8: Weather. Your AccuWeather forecast. Tonight, expect a heavy thunderstorm early, followed by cloudy and humid conditions, then fog developing late with a low of 69. Tomorrow will be humid with more clouds than sun and a few intense afternoon thunderstorms bringing flooding downpours and localized damaging wind gusts reaching a high of 85. Tomorrow night will be partly cloudy and humid with a low of 70. Moving into Saturday, anticipate very warm and humid weather with a mix of clouds and sun along with an afternoon thunderstorm as temperatures climb to a high of 89. For AccuWeather, I'm meteorologist Jason Catarina. W-

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0: 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She will announce our Michelob Ultra White Deer Golf tee time. That'll be anytime between 10 and 3 p.m. And when you hear that, you can get on the horn and give us a ring, and you and three of your friends could win a complimentary round of golf from the White Deer Golf Complex, Montgomery, the home to 36 holes of championship golf, and also a case of Michelob Ultra Slim Cans. 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And we'll hit him up and put him to work. Ted Bennett with more nonstop great hits after 7. 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